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Thank you so much for listening, rolling with us on your Sunday. I brought this question up earlier. People argue on this. Is Sunday the first day of the week or is Monday? I personally go with Monday, but that's me. Somebody told me I was way wrong on that. Why?

0: say so. Albuquerque's number one for new country, Big Eye 107.9. And Steve's going to Vegas.
1: 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Thank you.
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1: 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You have a shot to win $2,500 to take the trip of a lifetime around the country this summer. I'm going to run down how to win the money coming up here in less than 10 minutes. Hang on. Yeah, this time.

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1: 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We'll do that tomorrow. 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
1: I'm Casper, and a new survey says 16% of people have had a rideshare driver say or do something bizarre while they're in the car. I swear, every time I'm in one of these, you know, Lyfts or Ubers, they just look straight ahead and drive and never say a word, but not for some people. We'll get you stories on the air about this coming up in less than 10 minutes. Hang on.
2: On a lost and lonely highway, paying for my sins. If you ever saw me out last Friday, a lying guinea.

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1: It's Casper, and a new survey says 16% of people say they've had a rideshare driver say something or even do something kind of odd while they're in the car. And this happened to you, Mike. Oh, what's the story here?
2: This driver decided, for whatever reason, he was going to put his feet up on the steering wheel, drive with his bare feet, and play us country music with a ukulele. I'm not totally sure why he had his shoes off in the first place. Maybe he was doing it before, but just a real weird one.
1: Yeah, the whole thing's bizarre. You're right. No doubt about it. But on top of all that, he was driving the car with his feet? His feet on the steering wheel? I mean, that's just not safe at all. I'd be like, okay, listen, man, besides all the music you're playing and stuff, you're driving the car with your feet. I need to get out of the car right now. Now.
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1: Kenny Chesney and Lainey Wilson both going to be performing at our 2026 iHeartRadio Music Festival in September in Vegas. 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

0: Albuquerque's number one for new country, Big Eye 107.9. And has a rideshare driver ever said something kind of odd to you? You're not alone. 16% of people say, yeah, it's happened to them. We're getting your stories on about it tonight. More of your answers coming up here in less than 10 minutes. 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
1: I'm Casper, and tonight we're finding out if you had a rideshare driver ever say something kind of odd to you. 16% of people in a new survey say, yeah, their rideshare driver has said something kind of odd. I'm not part of this at all. I don't know about you, but whenever I get in a, you know, an Uber or a Lyft, they say nothing at all. They just drive, and there's, like, no words being spoken. But for some of you, that's not the case. Like, for you, Leanne, what happened when you were in an Uber or Lyft?
2: I had a rideshare driver once try to promote his breakfast cafe, and he just ran through his entire menu until he dropped me off, which I have not been there because that is very weird.
1: Yeah, okay, that is weird, I agree. But at the same time, the fact that he actually memorized his entire menu and he's able to read it off from memory to you as he was driving, that's pretty impressive. That might actually make me want to go to his restaurant personally. That's pretty cool.
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See you then.

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1: It's the Casper Show. Thank you for listening tonight. We're talking about this new survey that came out where 16% of people say that their rideshare driver one time said something kind of odd to them. Great stories here so far on this. Darren, what happened to you when you were in the car?
2: All right,
1: what?
2: Yeah, one of the oddest things that happened to me inside of a rideshare is I guess this guy was part of a band, but he kept playing it over and over again, and I was just not interested. I don't even like rock music, but he kept doing it, I guess, to promote his music. Yeah. So that was a very awkward, bad ride for me.
1: Yeah, he really wanted to impress you with that song. Too bad it wasn't good, I guess, right? If it was a good song, you might still be humming it right now. Total earworm, but sounds like it wasn't the greatest. So, yeah, maybe mission not accomplished for the rideshare driver in this case. What about you? If you got a story, share it now on the iHeart app. Tap that red talkback mic, and I may be playing your story back next.
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1: Whatever you want to hear tonight, let me know. Let's keep this Sunday night going. If you're on Instagram, you can say hi there. I'm at Casper Radio. That's with the K. Also, of course, on the free iHeart app. You have us on there right now. Just

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1: I'm Casper. It's back tomorrow. The 250K USA giveaway as we celebrate America turning the big 250 coming up. We're giving you your share of $250,000. Four chances to win every weekday. It's $2,500 for you to win to take on an amazing summer vacation, to see the country, city, states, landmarks, national parks. Clifford listened this past week. He won the $2,500 for that vacation this summer.
2: Oh, man. This is great. My wife wants to go see her sister and her brother-in-law and get help with that and catch up on a few bills. And, oh, golly, I feel like I'm going to explode. I'm so happy right now. Oh, thank you, Lord.
1: Have an awesome summer, Clifford. Enjoy yourself, my man. And you're next tomorrow morning, 8 a.m. Your next shot to win that $2,500 just by listening. So you know what to do. 8 o'clock tomorrow morning, listen to win that cash right here. And good luck and happy early birthday, America.
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1: This came up during dinner tonight. 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What food would you pick? 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

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Hey guys, it is Bobby Bones. Tomorrow morning at 7:20, by listener request, we're going to play a 90s country lyrics game. How good do you know your 90s country songs? We'll do that tomorrow. 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
1: Stacey, we're finding out if you were in a food eating competition and you could pick the food you eat at it. 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

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I'm Casper. 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Let us know she made us her number one preset on the iHeart app. Thank you for that, Amber. Thank you for listening. Got your song playing right now. Let me know what you want to hear, too, with the iHeart app Talkback mic, and I'll play your song next.

0: 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That's $2,500 for you to use on a trip of a lifetime this summer to see the country, see the city, states, landmarks, national parks, and more. You can be like Jeff. He listened last week and won the cash.
1: I feel great. This is awesome. Being an American to me means everything. It means freedom and liberty and everything. Anywhere I could go to celebrate 4th of July would be somewhere with my family. Anywhere would be good as long as I'm with my family.
0: Well said, Jeff. Love to hear it. Congrats again. Enjoy that trip this summer. And you're next. Tomorrow morning, 8 a.m., your next shot to win $2,500 and take that trip of a lifetime this summer. 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
1: Kara, thank you for checking in tonight. You want to talk about this dumb bet you took and won? Well, what happened?
2: Okay. So I was at a party, and I got my friend. 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Yeah. But now we're engaged. So I got the guy, and I got the money.
1: Ah, win-win. 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
1: 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Hey guys, it is Bobby Bones. 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How good do you know your 90s country songs? We'll do that tomorrow. See you then on the Bobby Bones.

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1: It's Casper. We're finding out about the really dumb bet you took one time. You either won or lost. Well, what happened with you, Amanda?
2: Dumbest bet I ever, well, kind of won and kind of lost. When I was in high school, someone bet me that I couldn't drink 2 pints of tequila. And I drank them. I think I puked before it even hit me. It came up so fast.
1: Ooh, yeah, that's a rough lesson to learn right there.

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It's Granger Smith on Big Eye 107.9. Hey, good way to get your Monday going? How about with some good news? I got something to share with you coming up in two songs. Hang tight.

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It's your buddy, Granger Smith. Thanks for listening to Albuquerque's Big Eye 107.9. So I got a topic I want to hear from you on this. What is a smell that takes you back? A nostalgic smell. As soon as you smell it, you remember something. 866-607-8383.

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1: This is RJ from deep south Texas. I'm 6 miles from the border of Mexico. I'm up with you every day. I love your show, man. God bless you and your family. Have a great day, buddy.
0: Well, buddy, I'm glad After Midnight is part of your morning. Thank you for listening.

0: 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Don't forget, Bobby Bones is on the way later this morning, only on Big Eye 107.9. Ann Hudson is coming up next with all the latest from Nashville. 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
1: All right, Granger, we got to recap the CMA festival from the weekend. The biggest news, a big reunion. I got the story coming up in your Nashville news next.

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1: 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It's Granger Smith on Big Eye 107.9. So asking this question, what's a smell that takes you back? 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
1: Hey, Granger, it's Rodney. I'm from Otsego, Michigan. I'm at work right now, just getting to work. I'm a butcher, and just want to say I really love your show. Thank you.
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0: 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My last single Saturday night.
1: 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It's your buddy, Granger Smith. Thanks for listening to Albuquerque's Big Eye 107.9. Okay, going to the phone lines here. What is a smell that takes you back in time? 866-607-8383.
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It's After Midnight. It's your buddy, Granger Smith. Thanks for listening to Albuquerque's Big Eye 107.9. Okay, when I say, who are you going to call? It's instinct just to say Ghostbusters. And that's part of history. I'll talk about that plus other things coming up in Tucson.

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1: 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It's a community. 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Hang with us till sunrise here on After Midnight with Granger Smith.

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It's Granger Smith on Albuquerque's number one for new country, Big Eye 107.9. I brought this up last hour, and I'm still looking for your phone call. What's a smell that takes you back to nostalgia? 866

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1: 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Won't you stay for a while?

0: 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Don't forget, Bobby Bones is on the way later this morning, only on Big Eye 107.9.
1: 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I appreciate your positive attitude and playing some good tunes for my commute every day. Have a good one.
0: Hey, I appreciate that, buddy. Thank you for listening. I could-

0: 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Thanks for listening tonight. It's Granger Smith on Big Eye 107.9. Ann Hudson is about to jump on and share some Nashville news with us. Ann, what do you have lined up?
1: Well, lots of festivals and lots of festival announcements, including Luke Bryan's Crash My Playa. They've announced the lineup, and I've got it for you coming up in your Nashville news next.

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7: Hey, Third Shifters, thank you for keeping things moving. Happy Monday. It's After Midnight. I'm Granger Smith, your host, asking this question. What was your first job? You got a story behind that? Let me know. 866-607-8383. I've also got Earl Dibbles Jr., the country boy with a dumb criminal story, and a whole bunch of good country music this hour. Hang tight. It's After

Granger Smith here on After Midnight. Don't forget, Bobby Bones is on the way later this morning, only on Big Eye 107.9. Okay, asking this question this hour, what was your very first job? 866-607-8669.

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Night. It's your buddy, Granger Smith. Thanks for listening to Albuquerque's Big Eye 107.9. Our topic this hour, what was your very first job? You got a story behind that? Let me know. 866-607-8383.

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1: G'day, Granger. It's Stuart listening in to you from Australia. Have a good night, mate.
0: Well, thank you so much. I'm glad After Midnight is a part of your morning.

Hey there, third shifters. Thanks for listening tonight. It's Granger Smith on Big Eye 107.9. Have you ever heard of a criminal holding up a store with a vegetable peeler? Probably not until today. Hang on, though. Earl Dibbles Jr. is going to share this real dumb criminal story next.

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I'm going to take a phone call right here asking this question. What was your very first job? 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
7: 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Welcome to After Midnight with me, Granger Smith, your host. Hey, I've got some good news to kick your Monday off with, plus some Nashville news. Doesn't necessarily have to be good, but it's news about your favorite stars out there in Nashville and what they're up to. Ann Hudson's got you covered on that. Hey, I'm glad you're here. Thank you for making this America's favorite radio program.

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1: Hey, good way to get your Monday going. How about with some good news? I got something to share with you coming up in two songs. Hang tight.

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1: If you're up late with us, you'll want to follow us on Instagram, too. At After Midnight Granger Smith. 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

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It's your buddy, Granger Smith. 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Okay, still looking for your phone call. We talked about this last hour. What was your very first job? 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

0: 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It's Granger Smith on Albuquerque's number one for new country, Big Eye 107.9.
1: Hi, Granger. I just want to say I want to appreciate you being on the air this early in the morning or this late at night, depending on who you are. I just want to say that I'm up and at it this morning, just heading to work so I can take care of my family. You have a good one. Bye.
0: Thank you so much for that. Thank you for listening tonight.
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0: say so. Hey there, third shifters. 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It's Granger Smith on Big Eye 107.9. Ann Hudson is coming up next with all the latest from Nashville. 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
1: All right, Granger, we got to recap the CMA festival from the weekend. The biggest news, a big reunion. I got the story coming up in your Nashville news next.

0: Granger Smith here on After Midnight. Don't forget, Bobby Bones is on the way later this morning, only on Big Eye 107.9. Hey, thanks for sharing your Monday here with me on After Midnight, y'all. Before you take off and get your day started, let me remind you, God is great and He is worthy of our praise. I'm Granger Smith, coming to y'all from the Yee Yee Farm in Central Texas. If you're just now getting your day started, just now having your first cup of coffee and you want to hang out some more, you could join me on another show called Mornings with Granger on Yee Yee Radio. One way to find Yee Yee Radio is from the link in the bio of our Instagram page at After Midnight Granger Smith. 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
6: One final hour of Mondays After Midnight starts right now. Welcome, y'all. Granger Smith here, your host. I'm going to talk about some things that went down on this day in history coming up, plus some Nashville news with Ann Hudson, stories about your favorite stars out there in Nashville. Good morning. I'm glad you're here. We're still after midnight.

0: Granger Smith here on After Midnight. Don't forget, Bobby Bones is on the way later this morning, only on Big Eye 107.9. Okay, when I say, who are you going to call?
1: It's instinct just to say Ghostbusters.
0: And that's part of history. I'll talk about that plus other things coming up in two songs.

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1: 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Thanks for being a part of the After Midnight family.

0: talking about history. And he's even got the diploma to prove it. It's time for This Day in History on After Midnight with Granger Smith.
1: On this day, June the 8th, 638 AD, Muhammad died. 1948, the first Porsche was completed. 1949, an FBI report names several Hollywood figures as communist. 1966, AFL and NFL announce a merger. 1969, Mickey Mantle gives his farewell retirement speech. 1984, the movie Ghostbusters was released. 1987, New Zealand legislates against the use of nuclear power, the only nation ever to do that. Some famous birthdays include composer Frank Lloyd Wright, rapper Kanye West, TV host Joan Rivers, First Lady Barbara Bush, and actor Jerry Stiller. Those are just a few things that went down on this day in history.
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0: 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It's Granger Smith on Albuquerque's number one for new country, Big Eye 107.9. Hey, Granger here on After Midnight. The third shift is rolling here as we kick off the week. Wherever you are, whatever you're doing, just know that we're here and glad to be keeping you company. 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My number is 866-607-8383.
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0: Well, thank you, ma'am. 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
1: Ann Hudson is about to jump on and share some Nashville news with us. 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
1: 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We're glad you're here. This is After Midnight with Granger Smith.
2: She was storming through the house that day, and I could tell she was leaving. And I thought, oh, she'll be back, till she turned around and

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As we wave goodbye to Mondays After Midnight, I want to remind you that we have a brand new streaming channel, and I think it's pretty great. 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We'll continue some of the conversations from tonight over there. The link to that is in the bio of our Instagram page at After Midnight Granger Smith, or you can just find it at Yee Yee Radio on Instagram. Man, what a-

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1: All right, glad everybody's here. We're going to talk about what they call the pressure to be a man. We've had small conversations about this, but this is an article from Beyond Finance and the pressures of being a man. We are going to get to that. We got a big show today, so glad everybody's here. 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

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All right, give you till about 11 o'clock to get entered. Good luck.

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All right, how to keep your electric bill in check with the summer heat. I've got some tips on that coming up. Blake Shelton now, Boys Round here on Big Eye 107.9.

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0: Finally, there is Houston, Texas. Albuquerque's number one for new country. Big I am 107.9. It is Scotty. All right, so we're going to be upper 90s by the end of the week. Looks like Wednesday, Thursday, Friday, 98-ish, maybe even 99. Hello, summer. All right, so here's some tips on how to keep your electric bill in check. So the experts say start with the easy stuff. Use a fan instead of the air conditioner. It uses a lot of electricity, a lot less electricity, right? So even one of those box fans, just stick one of those in front of you. Or what I do is I use the ceiling fans and make sure the ceiling fan is running counterclockwise. That creates a direct cooling breeze right down on you. By the way, they also say if you have refrigerated air, change that air conditioner filter regularly, like once a month. And then maybe keep that AC at 78 degrees when you're not home and then, you know, another temp when you are. I keep it at about 77 and turn the ceiling fan on. Works great. All right, the rest of the tips, if you want to check them out, Scotty Page, BigEye1079.com.
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0: MacArthur, it is Hardy, Eric Church, Morgan Wallen, Tim McGraw, Albuquerque's number one for new country, Big Eye 107.9. Okay, so 87 outside now, going to 96 today. Then by Wednesday, 98. Thursday, 99. Same for Friday. Yeah, summer's here in 505. Here's Burt and Dunn.
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0: 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Enter it now.

Just after 11, you're on Albuquerque's number one for New Country, Big Eye 107.9. It is Scotty. Nice song, set of tunes rolling here, including the number one country song in the land up here in just a bit. Let's do Darius Rucker now. A little concert warm-up for him later this month.

1079. 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

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Hey guys, it is Bobby Bones. Tomorrow morning at 8:20, after 20 years, we may be saying goodbye to something on the show. A great run, but we'll talk about it tomorrow morning on the Bobby Bones Show. Hey!

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0: Good stuff from Luke Bryan. Country and She Knows It. Albuquerque's number one for new country. We are Big Eye 107.9. So Father's Day is not this Sunday. I feel like it is, but it's not. It's next Sunday, June 21st. So get this. Only 33% of us say Father's Day is one of the most important holidays. 41% of us say Mother's Day is. 26% of us New Mexicans admit we may have forgotten Father's Day to get dad a gift one time or another. By the way, 22% of dads say the worst Father's Day gift ever was receiving nothing. By the way, average spending this year, $200. If you want to read more on Father's Day and the forgetting of, Scotty Page, BigEye1079.com.
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0: 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A little less than an hour from now, we'll do Scotty Scoop. A special guest in Scotty Scoop today. It is Chase Rice. He's got a brand new song out, some other stuff going on. We will talk with him in Scotty Scoop here in a bit. Let's do Kane Brown now.
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Ella Langley. It's Be Her. 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

New John Party, Big Eye 107.9, your Scotty Skullscratcher today. So a new survey finds that this bedroom decision is always made by a woman. What decision is that? All right, not the type of sheets or the color of them. Something else with the bed. All right, correct answer is next. Why

Bailey Zimmerman, Chevy Silverado, Big Eye 107.9, Scotty Scoop, 7 minutes away. Special guest in Scotty Scoop today. It is Chase Rice. You know, he sings Eyes on You and so many other great songs. He's got new stuff coming out. We will talk to him next, and Dierks Bentley now.

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0: Scotty Scoop brought to you by Albertsons Market. And it's a special scoop today because we're spending some time with Chase Rice. So he's got a new partnership with Coors Banquet and Wrangler. And he's got a new song that just dropped last week. Chase, tell us about it.
2: Sonny Lou, it's about my mom. That's her name. And really, I've honored my dad a lot on the last three records and really my whole career. And I haven't talked much about my mom. So it's kind of time to give her some credit. I'm excited to work with Coors and Wrangler on it. My dad was a big Coors guy. My mom was a big Wrangler's gal. So it's really, really cool to write about their love story, but really giving her more of the credit than him, because I've talked about my dad enough. He's smiling down in heaven, and she's still here, so it's really cool to honor her for a change.
0: So, Chase, tell me how this partnership with Coors Banquet and Wrangler came about. That seems pretty cool.
2: Yeah, I started working with them on the I Hate Cowboys record 3 years ago. Mm-hmm. And because of the picture of my dad, Double Fist in the Bankers, we had to get permission to use that. And that's really what sparked the relationship with Coors. And I continue to go down that road with writing this song about my mom and how she met my dad and their love story. And it was just an easy match. I mean, it was Wranglers and Coors my whole life. And those are two great American brands. And the folks at Coors heard the song. They were real excited about it. So it was just a natural fit. And that's my favorite way to go about, you know, working with companies, just because it's easy to get roped into, you know, this company give me money, I'm going to promote their stuff. But this wasn't about promoting them. It was about just writing a real story. And Coors and Wrangler were really excited to be a part of this.
0: The full Coors Banquet Wrangler collection also available now at shop.coors.com. Now, we got to talk about one other cool thing that I was just reading about, and that is you're getting fans involved to enter the Connie Lou cover contest, which gives one up-and-coming artist the chance to perform the song live with you on stage. Tell us about that.
2: So, yeah, they're submitting videos of them singing Connie Lou. There's tons of talent in this world musically. A lot of people way better than I'll ever be. So I'm excited to see who ends up winning the contest, who submits for it. You're going to get a chance to sing the song with us and open for us, and so I'm excited to see what comes from that.
0: You can listen to Chase's new song, Connie Lou, and learn more about his partnership with Coors Banquet and Wrangler by going to Connie-Lou.com. Chase, great to talk to you as always, and thanks for being here. By the way, you can listen to my full conversation with Chase Rice on the Scotty page at BigEye1079.com, and that is Scotty Scoop.
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We are Albuquerque's number one for new country, Big Eye 107.9. Next hour, more Luke Bryan tickets for you to win. Lauren Elena, Chase Matthew now. This is All My Exes.

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And Jason.

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Good luck. Kenny Chesney, Lane.

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Hey guys, it is Bobby Bones. Tomorrow morning at 8:20, after 20 years, we may be saying goodbye to something on the show. A great run, but we'll talk about it tomorrow.

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So none of these look like they're at Elephant Butte, but these guys taking their watercraft to the next level with these fun flips and all these tricks. All right, cool you down on a hot summer day. 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

So things are moving and shaking with Tyler Hubbard and Brian Kelly. Get you all the details in Scotty Scoop. We'll do that about 2:35 this afternoon. Zach Top now, south of Sanity.

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0: 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Let's get you Luke Bryan tickets right now. 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Good luck. 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

Turkey's number one for New Country, Big Eye at 107.9. Ooh, hot today. Oh, yeah. 94 in Albuquerque now, going to 96. No chance of rain, pretty much. Maybe a stray shower or something. Just a straight cloud. All right, almost 100 later.

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Hey guys, it is Bobby Bones. Tomorrow morning at 8:20, after 20 years, we may be saying goodbye to something on the show. A great run, but we'll talk about it tomorrow morning on the Bobby

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0: Let's talk from Luke Bryan. There is Do I. Albuquerque's number one for new country, Big Eye 107.9. All day today, be giving away free tickets. Philip Garcia won tickets. He'd been working nonstop, so now he's going to see Luke. Christiana Baca says, my boyfriend and I would love to go because that's our one-year anniversary. And our favorite song is Love You, Miss You, Mean It. So they're going. Ryan Harper says, my wife and I love his music, but we're struggling with finances, can't afford the tickets. I hooked him up. They're going to the show. All right, let's get you on the winner's list for Luke Bryan. Scotty Page, BigEye1079.com. Tap on Luke. Fill out all your info. Keyword is Luke. And tell me why you should win in the comments box. Good luck. I'll give you till about 3:15. I'll email you back if you win. Let's get back with Jordan Davis next.
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Albuquerque's number one for new country, Big Eye 107.9. Dina, thank you for listening and leaving a talkback message on the iHeart app for this one. Got your Dustin Lynch on. It's Good Girl. I got it.

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1: 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Hey, guys, it is Bobby Bones. Tomorrow morning at 8:20, after 20 years, we may be saying goodbye to something on the show. A great run, but we'll talk about it tomorrow.

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1: Riley Green, that changed my mind. I'm Casper. So are you someone, when you go on vacation, that can totally unplug and walk away from your job 100%? Or are you still kind of checking the email, maybe bringing the laptop on vacation with you, which you shouldn't do? It's vacation. Come on. But I get it. I get it. We're all married to our jobs, I feel like, these days. But which are you? Do you unplug on vacation or not? I want to find out on the show this afternoon which side of the fence you're on here. So I'm going to put you on the spot here. You unplug or are you plugged in on vacation? What about you?
2: Oh, I completely unplug because, I work all the time. And when I'm on vacation, I just want to zone out, be with my people. That's it. Enjoy myself.
1: That's the way to be right there, Heather. Yeah, Heather unplugs 100%. All right, thank you. What about you? Do you unplug on vacation or are you still plugged in? Let me know in the iHeart app. Use that talkback mic and tell me. I'll play your answer back coming up.
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1: And doesn't that song sound like it could be the plot of a TV show or even a movie? Hardy wrote that one, and I'm thinking Hardy might want to start writing TV or movies. It's Hardy, Eric Church, Morgan Wallen, Tim McGraw. That's MacArthur. It's New Country. It's Boozy and Jelly now.

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2: 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I'm at Casper Radio. That's okay. Valerie wanted Elva Langley. She reached out for this one. It's Be Hurt.

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Hey guys, it is Bobby Bones. Tomorrow morning at 8:20, after 20 years, maybe saying goodbye to something on the show. A great run, but we'll talk.

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1: 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So listen to win the tickets, the trip, which includes hotel. We'll take care of all that. And, of course, the money as well. It's on the way at 6. Riley Green's on now.
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Hey guys, it is Bobby Bones. Tomorrow morning at 8:20, after 20 years, we may be saying goodbye to something on the show. A great run, but we'll talk about it tomorrow.

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